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0: This is The Valley, with a lot more of the Yacht Rock Weekend on the way next. 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

0: 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The program will start September 8th with lots of exciting new programs for the kiddos of all ages. 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

tell your friends that you've been enjoying the Valley online. 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
3: 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I'm Alan Kepler, chilling out with you and some of the smoothest new releases on the planet. 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

0: And wrapping up our first set of tunes here on Smooth Jazz Weekend, a brand new track there from Rohan Reed, the tune Placid Mood. Nice and mellow. Alan Kepler here on Smooth Jazz Weekend, and so many new releases to get to. I've got a very cool track sent directly to me from Tony Gentilone Jr. That's coming up next. Plus, BK Jackson is back with a hot tune for the summer. 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

And a hot new track there from saxophonist BK Jackson, Sundress Season, the name of that one. Up next on Smooth Jazz Weekend, Rob Zinn featuring Paul Brown. Nice tune here. It's titled Pillow Talk.

0: And wrapping up a nice set of tunes right there. That's Rob Zinn, his very cool new track featuring Paul Brown. That is titled Pillow Talk. Hey, it's Alan Kepler here on Smooth Jazz Weekend, sharing the new releases with you. And we've got lots of new stuff on the way. Mike Raines out with a new track. Also, Jimmy B and the band JKD on the way.
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0: Okay, it's time for our smooth redo, and I've got a nice Peter Frampton remake from Castella. Check it out. I'm in you.

0: And such a great remake, jazzed up right there by Castella. The tune, I'm In You, this week's Smooth Redo here on Smooth Jazz Weekend. Hey, it's Alan Kepler chilling out with you, and we've got lots more tunes on the way. I've got a cool new track from Boney James featuring Ledisi next.
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2: 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Now, Boney James has an instrumental single coming out next week, but we're jumping ahead a little bit because Boney also has a vocal track featuring Ledisi, and I'm loving this one. Check it out. Boney James featuring Ledisi, I Belong to You.

All right, that is Boney James' new single, the first of two, actually, featuring Ledisi, the tune I Belong to You. Hey, it's Alan Kepler here on Smooth Jazz Weekend. Stick around. We've got another hour of new releases on

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2: Welcome to Hour 2 of Smooth Jazz Weekend. We're going to jump right back into it with a couple of talented guys. Michael Fields Jr. featuring Gerald Albright. This is Tulsa City Limits.

And such a cool new vocal track right there. I just love the vibe on that one, and it's kind of haunting, right? Nayo Yoshioka is the artist. Great tune there, titled Shadow. Up next on Smooth Jazz Weekend, it's Under the Lake, featuring Quentin Gerard W. and Jason Tipp. This is In the Moment.

0: And wrapping up a nice set of tunes here on Smooth Jazz Weekend, the band Under the Lake featuring Quentin Gerard W. on In the Moment. 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

And a cool new tune there from BPM. That one is titled Gridlock here on Smooth Jazz Weekend. Alan Kepler chilling out with you and all these cool new releases on Smooth Jazz Weekend as we do each and every weekend. And we're going to continue right now with Adam Holly featuring Jeff Ryan. This is Power Move.

0: All right, a nice one there from Adam Holly, Jeff Ryan on sax, the tune Power Move. Alan Kepler chilling out with you here on Smooth Jazz Weekend, and we're going to continue with Tim Hudson and Kelly Minucci next.
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2: 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Up next, it's new from Tim Hudson featuring Kelly Minucci. This is Looking at Her.

0: And a cool new vocal track there. Yeah, that is Tanya Nolan. And just love everything she puts out. The tune there titled Impossible here on Smooth Jazz Weekend.
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0: Okay, it's time for our smooth and new pick of the week. And I always love what Alan and Lita Blake send to me. They always send me great music. And this is another elegant, beautiful piece of work. It's our pick of the week, Alan and Lita Blake with Triumphant.

0: All right, that is our pick of the week here on Smooth Jazz Weekend. Alan and Lita Blake, such a beautiful track there titled Triumphant. I'm Alan Kepler here on Smooth Jazz Weekend. Stick around, a couple of great guitarists next.
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0: And wrapping up our time together here on Smooth Jazz Weekend, a cool new track there and kind of my theme right now, Blake Aaron with Endless Weekend. Alan Kepler here, and you know what? I wish it could be an endless weekend, but if you keep it tuned right here for more of your favorite music, it's going to feel that way right on into Monday. 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

Hey there, this is Dave Koz, and welcome to another edition of the Dave Koz Radio Show. Hope you're having a terrific weekend. Now, I'm really psyched to be welcoming back somebody very special to the program. He's a great friend. He's not only one of the guys behind over 60 number one hits for folks like Norman Brown, Jesse J, Boney James, Peter White, Rick Braun, but he's also pretty good at cranking out some incredible music of his own. And he's here to get us up to speed on that and everything else happening in his world. Guitarist Paul Brown joins me right here in the studio. We'll get an answer to a recent Ask Dave inquiry about trumpeter Cindy Bradley. And Kenny G has an oops moment guaranteed to put a smile on your face. Promise.

Also ahead in the next 2 hours, music from Stevie Wonder, The Rippingtons, Gerald Albright, The Jeff Lorber Fusion, and so much more. That's a promise. So let's get the Dave Koz Radio Show going now with Peter White on guitar. This is his version of Stevie Wonder's Do I Do.

She had a number one million seller back in 1973 with that one, the Queen of Soul, of course, Aretha Franklin, Until You Come Back to Me. Dave Koz with you, with new music now from Kieli Minucci and his group, Special Effects. This one's called Been So Long. 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

0: That's guitarist Richard Smith and a great take on the Earth, Wind & Fire classic Sing a Song. Hey again, I'm Dave Koz, and my special guest this weekend is Paul Brown, the wonderful guitarist and producer, and he will join us before too long. But just ahead, you ask Dave, and I have the answer. Thanks so much for listening to the Dave Koz Radio Show.
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2: 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That's where we answer all of your questions that keep you up at night. It's a feature we like to call... I got this call in recently from a listener named Janet in Crescent City, California. And this one's for trumpeter Cindy Bradley.
3: Hi, Dave. I'm really liking this new trumpet player. Her name is Cindy Bradley, I believe. I found out that she even writes her own music. So I was wondering if you could ask her, when did she first start writing her own stuff? Thanks, Dave.
2: Janet, thank you so much for your question and for calling in. We caught up with new artist Cindy Bradley. Asked her your question. Here's what she had to say.
4: It's been one I'm still working on, to be honest with you. I kind of always looked at like two groups of people, of musicians when I was coming up. I always thought they were writers that worked on writing all the time, and then there were players that worked on becoming great at their instrument.
2: Mm-hmm.
4: And I was always just considered myself a player. I would play the trumpet 8 hours a day, try to get better and better at the trumpet. And then as I got more into the recording end of things and got signed to a record label and got out of college, I had to write more. So I have to actually make myself make time to write, because I used to just do it if I was feeling creative, if I felt like it. So it's been a little bit of a challenge to say, you know what, instead of just setting a time every day to practice my trumpet, I have to set aside a time to write too, so I can get better and better at that. So, you know, I really have to force myself to just make time and do it every day. So I don't know if that's a good answer. Like, it's not always when I'm inspired, because sometimes that can take a really long time to come around.
2: Yeah.
4: So I've been trying to make it more of a habit.

0: An updated version there of the Herb Alpert gem, that's Rise, performed by pianist Ben Tankard, together with Marion Meadows on a beautiful soprano saxophone. Trumpeter Cindy Bradley started off that set with the one that launched her career a few years back. We heard Massive Transit. And I'm Dave Koz. Thank you so much for being with us this weekend. Just ahead, my special guest Paul Brown joins me right here, plus music from the Jeff Lorber Fusion and much more. Stay right here. The Dave Koz Radio Show returns in mere moments.
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1: 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Here's music from Jeff Lorber and the Jeff Lorber Fusion. It's called Highline.

0: I do love that one from the Rippingtons, with a special appearance there by the unmistakable vocals of Jeffrey Osborne. J.O. and the Rippingtons. That's a nice combo. It's called My Promise to You from the Rippingtons' 2017 project entitled True Stories. And the Grammy-winning group, the Jeff Lorber Fusion, at the top of that set, they gave us Highline. And I'm Dave Koz. Thank you so much for listening in this weekend. And a big thanks to this guy for making a return visit to our show. He's one of the busiest guys I know, between being a hot producer in the world and leading artist in his own right. A big welcome back to guitarist and dear friend, Paul Brown. Great to see you, Paul.
1: Dave, my brother, how you doing, man?
0: I'm doing great. I'm so happy that you're here, and I know I'm not the only one. You've had so much success in your career over the years, Paul, but I imagine it wasn't always the case, that massive amount of success. We all have had to take other work to pay the bills from time to time. What kind of non-music-related jobs did you have during the lean years, if you had lean years?
1: My first job is funny. It was working at a liquor store as a delivery boy, but the owner of the liquor store was this guy, Irv Cutler, who was a drummer for Frank Sinatra. And he was a family friend, and so he got me my job over there, but that didn't last long. But no, not really. I had bands even when I was in elementary school. I mean, I've always been doing it, you know, and I always think about it with my kids, that especially in high school, you know, I always had the band, always with the hope of getting a record deal, and, you know, the late rehearsals after school. But we really felt like we were part of something and something to do after school that we really looked forward to, you know, and the occasional gig. And it gave us direction, gave us all direction, even though most of those things, you know, in the long run didn't go anywhere. But still, we were fighting the good fight, you know, and playing music every day isn't a bad thing either.

0: My special in-studio guest this weekend, guitarist Paul Brown, with his first big hit as a solo artist. It's called 24/7 from his Upfront CD. Well, I'm Dave Koz, and there's so much more to come with Paul as the show rolls on, along with music from Tony Braxton and much more. It's all ahead for you when the Dave Koz Radio Show returns.
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3: We are back on the Dave Koz Radio Show as we remember the birth and career of the 1978 Male Vocalist of the Year, Bobby Caldwell. Bobby was born June 15, 1951 in New York City. From blue-eyed soul to pop, R&B, and the Great American Songbook, Bobby Caldwell was truly one of the most respected members of the music industry. Bobby taught himself guitar and piano and started writing his own songs at a very early age, but also for other artists like Boz Scaggs, Chicago, Al Jarreau, John Legend, and so many others. He was so prolific. His big break came in 1978 after releasing his timeless classic, What You Won't Do for Love. And to this day, that song has had hundreds of millions of streams, probably collectively at least over a billion streams. It is that popular and that timeless. And on a personal level, I do want to say that Bobby was one of the two people that gave me my big break. Without Bobby Caldwell, I would not be here today. So I owe him a huge debt of gratitude, and to his wife, Mary, and his daughter, Katie, and to his other daughters. He's got a big family and tons of wonderful friends. Long live Bobby Caldwell. We will never forget you. And here now is that classic, What You Won't Do for Love, as we remember the incredible and incomparable Bobby Caldwell on the Dave Koz Radio Show.

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2: 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All right, now we're going to start another hour of great music for your weekend with something from saxophonist Gerald Albright. And I love the way he plays the alto saxophone. He's the definitive alto saxophone player alive today, if you ask me. It's a great song. It's called Boom Boom on the Dave Koz Radio Show.

0: It was the first single from her debut album back in 1993, and the result was a pair of Grammy Awards for Toni Braxton and Another Sad Love Song. Well, hey, I'm Dave Koz, joined again by our very special in-studio guest this weekend, guitarist and producer Paul Brown. So, Paul, as I've said before, you're one of the busiest guys I know between producing and recording other artists in addition to your own music, including your very cool album, Once Upon a Time. Now, that's not Once Upon a Time, Once Upon a Time. I love the play on words. Tell me about the timing of that project. Was it recorded pre-pandemic, I think, right?
1: At the very, very beginning of it, but I called all the musicians. You know, we had Greg Karukas on keys and Gordon Campbell on drums and Roberto Valle on bass and Lenny Castro on percussion.
0: Mm-hmm.
1: And I just asked them, I said, look, guys, you know, if anybody's uncomfortable or feeling bad, let's not do this. And everybody was like, oh, man, we're all jonesing to play music and get in the studio. So I said, well, everybody can be in their separate space and we can wear masks and so on. So everybody was cool with it, and they came down, and we had a great like 3 or 4 days in the studio, and we decided sort of on this project I was going to do everything live. So my guitar parts are basically live, and there were maybe a couple of punches on each song, but by and large it was all the way through live performances, which is very different for me. I usually take my time with my guitar parts, and I thought that this would be a different energy, and I really think it sounds cool.
0: Yeah, you can really feel that live vibe on this one. Paul Brown, our special guest this weekend. Now, the first single was a reworking of the Rick Braun classic Notorious, featuring Richard Elliott on saxophone, and I want to play that for our audience right now. From our special guest Paul Brown, this is the new Notorious, and it comes from Paul's new album Once Upon a Time. Number ones, refashioned, reimagined. I'm the Dave Koz Radio Show. Here's Paul Brown.

0: From our special guest this weekend, Paul Brown on guitar, we heard the updated version of one of Rick Braun's biggest hits entitled Notorious, featuring Richard Elliott on saxophone. Well, hey, I'm Dave Koz, and up next we dig into the archives, plus more music and conversation with Paul Brown and great weekend songs when the Dave Koz Radio Show returns. We'll be right back.
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2: Welcome back to the Dave Koz Radio Show. Thanks for being here this weekend. Okay, because our listeners are so passionate about the music, we wanted to give you a little treat now and again by digging into some of those artists or songs you don't hear all that often. But these are the ones who've had a huge impact on the smooth jazz world and deserve a little love. Take saxophonist John Clemmer. He's certainly one of the architects of this format with his distinctive sound on the tenor. And one song of his really sums it all up, if you ask me. It's considered one of the great make-out songs of all time and is a real favorite song amongst every saxophone player out there. So come along with me as we head down to the dark and dusty vaults of the Dave Koz Radio Show for this edition of Dave's Deep Cut. Ooh, look at this. I love when they made LPs. Look at this vinyl. There we go. From 1975, it's John Clemmer and Touch.

debut album called Just the Beginning, guitarist Adam Hawley, joined there by saxophonist Huge Groove. They gave us I Don't Mind. And we started the set with one of my favorite deep cuts from saxophonist John Klemmer, one of the songs that really defined the sound of contemporary jazz early on. We heard Touch, a song that will never go out of style. I'm Dave Koz. Coming up, one of those not-so-great moments from the road, and Kenny G will tell us all about it. You don't want to miss it. Plus, the latest from our special guest this weekend, Paul Brown. That's when the Dave Koz Radio Show comes right back. Thanks so much for being here.

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2: Hey, it's Dave Koz, and I know all too well about those goofy things that can happen during a live show or while you're on the road. It's just, you know, that's what happens in life. You just never know. Kenny G has had the same experience. See, it happens to him as well. Trust me, this happens. You know what I'm talking about. Here's one of his oops moments. Kenny Duchair.
3: Well, one embarrassing moment on stage was there's a part of my set where I do the circular breathing thing, and then I get the crowd into a complete frenzy, and then when I finish it, I hit this really high note. Well, I did all that. I got ready for it, and then everybody's going nuts, and all of a sudden I raised the horn up to hit the high note, but my wireless microphone, the cord got stuck on my belt, and it just clipped the mic right off the end of my horn. So the climax of this whole thing was silence.
2: Oh, no.
3: And it was very embarrassing. It's like, okay, well, wait a minute. I'm going to now take the sax out of my mouth. I'm going to bend down. I'm going to pick the microphone up, and then I'm going to play the high note. Well, it's lost it all by then, and that was really embarrassing.
2: But he recovered, as he always does. Kenny G, a total pro. Here he is with Heart and Soul, the title track to his latest on the Dave Koz Radio Show.

0: Well, he wrote that song for his daughter Aisha when she was born way back when. Aisha Morris, as she is known, is all grown up and is now a grandmother herself. Amazing, right? But we'll always know her as that cooing little baby on that classic, Isn't She Lovely, from Stevie Wonder. And Kenny G got things going with the title track to his album, Heart and Soul. I'm Dave Koz here with our very special in-studio guest this weekend, guitarist and producer Paul Brown. Paul, your latest project is what we would expect from one of your records, really funky grooves, engaging, memorable melodies, slamming production values, and the most important, superb guitar work. The album and the new single is called So Much to Say, so I was wondering if there was a special meaning behind the title and this music.
1: Well, it really wasn't all that much thought that went into it. I've been working with a few different writers this time, and one of the writers that supplies tracks to me is this guy, Shane Terrio. He sent me a track that said So Much to Say on it, and I kind of had it sitting around for a long time, and it has kind of an old school throwback, almost 70s George Benson kind of a vibe to it. I actually completed the record quite some time ago, but it's kind of been sitting around because I'm doing some other things, and I had 10 songs done, and then I heard that track again. I said, man, I really love that. So I played to it and just ended up loving it, and the record company said, man, you got to put that on your record. It's just got some stuff that you don't normally play, and I loved it. So that became the album title. So they're like, yeah, you have a lot to say musically and, you know, other ways. So it works.
0: Yeah, it does. From our special in-studio guest this weekend, guitarist and producer Paul Brown, here is that song, So Much to Say, on the Dave Koz Radio Show.

0: That there is brand new music from our special in-studio guest this weekend, guitarist and producer Paul Brown. That's the title track to his latest effort, So Much to Say. Best of luck, buddy. Not that you need it or anything. With, I don't know, 50 number one hits under your belt, I think you can do anything. Much love to you and your wife, Jackie, and your kids. All the best always, buddy. Thank you so much for being here.
1: Thanks, Dave. Love you, man.
0: You can head to his website, paulbrownjazz.com, to get caught up on all that Paul Brown is doing. And by the way, it's a lot. The Dave Kozza Radio Show is coming right back.
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1: Thanks again to our very special guest, Paul Brown, for checking in this weekend. Always a fun guest. Next time right here, slipping into our studio guest chair, will be trumpeter Lynn Roundtree. He's always a lot of fun. 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Facebook and X at Dave Cause Music, or on Instagram at my full legal name, David Stephen Cause with a PH. So until we're together again next weekend, this is your buddy Dave. Wrapping up another edition of the Dave Cause Radio Show. Thanks very much.

you know that song is considered a critique of John Lennon's Imagine? I'm going to have to go back and listen to the words. Yacht Rock Weekend back on the sea. Steely Dan, Little River Band. This is The Valley.

after leaving the Doobie Brothers and all the other bands he sang with, that was his first solo hit. You've got Michael McDonald, the bearded guy. You've got The Valley, Captain Rob, the mustachioed guy. And more of the Yacht Rock Weekend with Paul and Stevie and The Valley.

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0: And, you know, it's funny, I mentioned about how Michael McDonald had been in the Doobie Brothers, then went solo. We played I Keep Forgetting a couple of minutes ago here as the Yacht Rock Weekend continues with the Valley Online. Patrick Simmons, longtime member of the Doobie Brothers and solo stuff. Why you giving up? We just got rolling into the Yacht Rock afternoon for your Sunday. We're not giving up. We're going to keep going on National Rum Day, celebrating the distilled sugarcane spirit. Yo-ho-ho and a bottle of... It's also National Bratwurst Day. Do bratwurst and rum mix well together? It's National Roller Coaster Day. It's the anniversary of the first patented roller coaster in the U.S. in 1878. Gonna ride the Phoenix, the Twister today? Flying turns, maybe? It's National Tell-A-Joke Day. It's also National Airborne Day, commemorating the U.S. Army's first official parachute jump on August 16th, 1940. That's a pretty wide list of things to celebrate. You celebrate what you want to, and we'll celebrate more Yacht Rock. That's a plan with Ozark Mountain Daredevils. Marty Ballin and more on the Valley.
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Got to admit, one of my favorites from Toto. It's part of the Yacht Rock weekend on the Valley. Captain Rob, Phillies fan, Phillies Twins. One more game today in their three-game set at Target Field in the Midwest. 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

You know, there's kind of a hierarchy of bands that fit into the yacht rock genre. And if you want to see a lot of that, there's a yacht rock documentary. I think it's on HBO Max that you would probably really enjoy. Ambrosia falls in there. The guys in the band performed in other groups and on other yacht rock songs, then kind of got together. It's You're the Only Woman. This is the Yacht Rock Weekend on the Valley. It's our favorite thing we do here in Central PA as summertime continues with Michael Martin Murphy and the Poor Horse in the Valley.

0: Close your eyes. Can you feel yourself going up and down with the waves? Yacht Rock will do that to you in a good way.
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0: course, everybody remembers and loves the show WKRP in Cincinnati. Your theme song here in the Yacht Rock Weekend on the Valley from Steve Carlisle. So, guys, where do you fall in the debate? Jennifer or Bailey? Yeah, I'm on the Bailey side. I agree. By the way, there's actually a WKRP in Cincinnati now. It just got rolling within the past year or so. Very cool. You get T-shirts and stuff that say that. And they have Gary Sandy, who, of course, played Andy Travis doing voice work for him, which is pretty cool. Here in Central PA, we're glad to bring you Alan O'Day, Chaka Khan, and more Yacht Rock. Thank you for listening online with the Valley.
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just goes to show you that Yacht Rock can be an instrumental. We're breezing with George Benson. It's one of those songs that takes me back to my childhood growing up in Northeast Philadelphia. And for some reason, that song just makes me feel like I'm back down there again. And that's what it's all about. We like to bring back the great memories that you have in the 70s and 80s, what you were doing with the radio on, this music playing, and Jerry Rafferty is part of it. This is The Valley Online.

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All weekend long. As we sail the nautical miles with the most relaxing music on our sound system. Welcome aboard with the Valley.

You know, that song applied to me right up into my early teenage years. I was one of the most shy people you would ever meet. And I still have that feeling every once in a while in the back of my mind when I meet someone new. But all in all, I have gotten so much better thanks to my mom and especially to my wife, who have kind of broken me out of my shell, shall we say. Anyway, yeah, the Pointer Sisters in the Valley Online and Captain Rob up on the bridge. So, all right, maybe you didn't take a big vacation this summer because, you know, it's expensive and you got to make all those reservations, those plans, and maybe it's more stressful to do all of that than the actual trip makes up for. Well, apparently some people like Harvard professor and happiness expert Arthur Brooks says you should take shorter, more frequent getaways. He calls them vacationettes. You can spread a few mini vacations throughout the year. It means you get to enjoy that vacation glow more often. And looking forward to a trip can boost your mind. One of the happiest parts of any vacation is just the anticipation. My wife and I actually periodically will take, like, just a day off at the end of a week. And we'll go away for a Friday night into a Saturday or something like that for a quick two-day vacation. We always do this, a little quick vacation down to Gettysburg at Christmas time, because it's just beautiful down there and a great place to be. So, yeah, we definitely subscribe to this. But we do have a big vacation coming up in the fall, too, up to upstate New York. So I guess we're combining it all. Now, it feels like a little vacation with more Yacht Rock, right? All right, Orleans, America, and more on the Valley next.

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Yeah, sailing with the Commodores through summertime. 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

0: right, gang, we did it. We spent another couple of hours together in the Yacht Rock weekend, and we have come to the point where I'm going to go home, kick my feet up, relax, and let Captain Lynn take over next. Here she comes after 4 o'clock. She'll bring you stuff from Steely Dan, Philip, and Phil. You know what song I'm talking about. Come on. Fleetwood Mac, 2 England, Dan, and John Ford, Coley, Toto, Rosanna. And we'll get back together again. Now, this 70s and 80s soft rock, always terrific on the weekend. It just feels good. We'll throw a lot more 70s and 80s stuff together with the Back in the Day Cafe tomorrow at lunchtime, presented by our friends, of course, at Benjamin T. Moyer Furniture in Sunbury, serving the Valley since 1935 with 99% customer satisfaction. Before Lynn gets here, Cliff Richard, more Yacht Rock with the Valley next.
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having on deck with you too for this part of your Sunday afternoon cruise. And unlike the majority of Fleetwood Mac songs, this one is a song of pure optimistic romantic devotion. Most of their catalog kind of chronicles bitter heartbreaks, infidelity, and inner band divorces. 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

0: is it wonderful?
1: You've chartered our yacht just by listening to the smooth sounds. And we're glad to be your crew as the Yacht Rock Weekend continues on the Valley.

end of the valley. I'm Lynn Hall on Deck with You Too, as a matter of fact, which you already knew. This song is famous for being one of the few massive Elton John hits not written with his longtime lyricist Bernie Taupin. They took a break during the late 70s to explore other projects, and thus Little Jeannie was born for Elton.

0: song that Michael McDonald helped out with the background vocal duties. Well, like that song, this one from Christopher Cross, No Time for Talk, also had Michael McDonald providing guest backing vocals. In fact, that marked his third collaboration with Christopher following Ride Like the Wind and All Right.
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1: We may be many nautical miles away from the ocean, but we're still sailing on the Susquehanna River with the Yacht Rock Weekend on the Valley Ship.

Propaganda the Valley. I'm Lynn Hall on deck with Dr. Hook with a song that country songwriter Even Stevens, I remember him, wrote and pitched to Dr. Hook's producer, Ron Halfkind, by literally following him into a studio restroom. It's When You're in Love with a Beautiful Woman.

We continue our time together on the water for another Yacht Rock weekend here in the Valley. Being on deck with Player, this song, listen to this, was popular enough to be ranked as the 58th biggest hit of 1978 in the U.S. It climbed to number 12 in Canada as well and went to number 20 on the Billboard Easy Listening chart, too. It's time I'm in it for love.

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0: Murray Head entertains in the Yacht Rock Weekend of the Valley. And I'm Lynn Hall on deck with you, too. That song was recorded for the 1984 concept album of the musical Chess. The album was released to finance the subsequent West End stage production. Composed by Benny Andersson and Bjorn Ulvaeus, the male half of ABBA, lyrics were written by the legendary Broadway lyricist Tim Rice. Rick Springfield is coming up next on deck.
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More trivia now from the Yacht Rock Weekend of the Valley with America on deck here. And this marked the very first time America collaborated with Beatles producer Sir George Martin. In addition to producing the track, he played the distinctive piano part. It's America's Tin Man.

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It's the Valley with the Yacht Rock Weekend. I'm Lynn Hall on deck with you too. And again, tomorrow is the grand opening of the brand new Sheets on Route 45 in Montandon. And Rob Sender will be there with our sister station, Eagle 107, from the PA Collector Society Mobile Studio, live from 9 to 11. Here's Peter McCann.

0: Boz Skaggs, part of the Yacht Rock Weekend here in the Valley, and I'm Lynn Hall, just about ready to head to the shore. But thanks for taking me with you for this part of the cruise. You stay on deck for Todd Rundgren and Dan Fogelberg, and After 7, LRB, plus the babies and more. Do really enjoy the rest of the Yacht Rock Weekend, as I know you will. We'll talk tomorrow morning around 7.
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